0: minute, that's where I'm at, ho.
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1: I'm at the trap, I can sell it.

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Another one. Yo, Bel Air, you know how I be popping them bottles. Me and Rosé, shout out to Rich Forever. Another one. 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
3: KD.
0: Who me?
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0: afford to sustain with you. 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I was really throwing bullets like the cap.
1: Nigga fuck around and get clapped.
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0: can get down and just like look in the mirror and be like, but shit, I feel like with this person right here, but that was my fault for real. Who would that be?
1: Moneybagg Yo. Because
0: that dude, real, bro.
1: Because dude was keeping it 1,000. You know what I'm saying? He allowed me to his platform out of generosity though. Like out of us being homeboy proud to me getting out of jail. When he seen that I was on music time and I was really ready to rap and ready to, he brought me to his platform.
0: And you feel like I jumped the gun. I should have understood where the nigga came from.
1: I couldn't. I was too young. I hadn't been through
0: but
1: it.
0: But you saying now, do you now, I understand. Like I should have understood that then.
1: No.

0: Kendrick Lamar. Two first names, huh? The fuck is up with that? You know what DNA stands for? Dead Nigger Association. Yeah.
1: Views on police brutality with that line in the song, quote, and we hate the popo, want to kill us in the street. Okay.
2: Ah, boys. I don't like

0: truth and the prophecy.
1: Another dead nigga association.
0: I got loyalty, got royalty inside
2: this is
0: my
2: why
0: DNA.
2: I say that hip hop has done more damage to young African Americans than racism.
3: This is my heritage, gentlemen.

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0: plate. 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
1: I shoot her like Trey B.
2: 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Air Force knockoffs with the Gucci print material. Way before the iPhones, Twitter, Gram, socials. I'm talking about Nextel, Chirps, Boost, Mobiles. Back when a face that was for OG killers. Now I'm seeing teardrops on you SoundCloud niggas. Remember back when music had content and metaphors. Way before the mumble.

0: Alpha.
1: My big boy pumpkin, Maxo Cream. 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
2: Every time you say, daddy, yuck me to sheep.
1: That is yuck me, rock you to sleep. I used to rock you to sleep. And you know, you've always been a big boy.
3: Pumpkin, pull your pants up, boy. But you know what, Pumpkin, I'm so proud of you. You came a long way. Keep it up with your music. You're doing good. Keep doing you.
4: Hey, homie, I'm getting tired of dudes just getting over on the raza.
5: Yeah. This is for the raza. Yeah. This is for the raza. Yeah. This is for the raza.

0: vibe, right? It's real death, man. 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Serious. What's up?
1: I'm here looking for a new act, man.
2: Yeah, man, who is this?
1: It's the DLC.
2: Yeah, we looking for new acts, man. Let me tell you something, man. We looking for somebody that's funky.
1: The DLC's dope.
2: Let's go find him, man.
1: Yeah.
3: Y'all ready for this?

0: and a shoddy ripping in the further position. 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
1: Hey, turn up a little bit.
2: Yeah, hey, yeah.
1: Feel me? 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
2: Yeah.

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0: 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It's Big Poppy Lobster. 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Mr. Spinning Rovers. 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

0: Yes, we want to be free. 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We don't want to be the same old vessel. 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We don't want the deaf ear, but we want more of you. Come on, lift your hands if you want more of God. You are the God Almighty. I believe him to be a miracle worker. He is awesome. He's awesome. He's good. You're so good that we can't even describe.
1: Somebody just say holy. Somebody say worthy. Somebody declare righteous. And somebody declare awesome. Come on, raise your hands tonight. Father, these are the hands of they that offer more than a song tonight. Father, we offer you our very life.

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He's worthy of the praise. I don't care what you've been through. Just know that praise is bringing you out right now. Nobody can get praise but God tonight. Come on, clap them hands.

Hallelujah.

Oh, oh, oh, oh, oh, oh, oh, oh, oh, oh, oh, oh, oh, oh, oh, oh, oh, oh, oh, oh, oh, oh, oh, oh, oh, oh, oh, oh, oh, oh, oh, oh, oh, oh, oh, oh, oh, oh, oh, oh, oh, oh, oh, oh, oh, oh, oh, oh, oh, oh, oh, oh, oh, oh, oh, oh, oh, oh, oh, oh, oh, oh, oh, oh, oh, oh, oh, oh, oh, oh, oh, oh, oh, oh, oh, oh, oh, oh, oh, oh, oh, oh, oh, oh, oh, oh, oh, oh, oh, oh, oh, oh, oh, oh, oh, oh, oh, oh, oh, oh, oh, oh, oh, oh, oh, oh, oh, oh, oh, oh, oh, oh, oh, oh, oh, oh, oh, oh, oh, oh, oh, oh, oh, oh, oh, oh

spirit of hope, that you will release a new sound in the earth realm, that you will draw the dying world unto me, and that they will know who I am. Kingdom of arts and entertainment, I release to you my purity, my creativity, that you will begin to fashion back this kingdom and this mountain to the original blueprint that it was supposed to be, that you

you may stand for what is right, that you may stand for what is pure and what is holy and what is just. Kingdom of education, I release to you my wisdom, my knowledge, that you will fight the spirit of ignorance and you will be able to push

Lord, how will I know? How will I know? And I say to you, I remind you of the symbols and the signs that I have used even before the beginning of time. And I release to you new covenant. And I release to you new partnerships. And I release to you new contracts and new agreements. And you shall know, even as the signs have come before time, that when you see the rainbow, which is my sign, that you shall know that I have entered into a new covenant with you, and your battle is over. It should be the battle of the day. It could be the battle of the week. It could be the battle of your life. But when I show you the rainbow, you shall know that that battle is over, and I am giving you

in your houses, in the land, in the sky. Double rainbows, one rainbow, single rainbows, rainbows in your cars, rainbows in your houses. And you shall know that I am God, for I have made the battle light for you. For I have stood as Jehovah Sabaoth, and I have stood even as the Lord of hosts, fighting the battle for you. And this is the season that you shall mark on your calendars, and you shall say with a surety, we won.

Therefore, the children, the creation, shall be released from the bondage of corruption unto the glorious liberty unto the children of God. And the word that the Lord released to you on today is your day of liberty.

where you are free from every enchantment, every witchcraft, every curse, every spell, everything that was spoken that was not of me, all enchantment, all sorcery, everything that was spoken against your life. And the Lord says, from this time forth, I speak to you new liberty in your generation. I speak liberty for the generations yet to come. But this is the hour where you shall declare that I am free. I am free.

0: that stuff that's going on. So right now, churches is coming together to do something on the street. It's just a shame that it's taking so long and so many people having to die before we wake up. But a wake-up call is starting to happen, and it's just too routine now on the south side of Chicago. So people are getting tired. I have a friend who's part of my prayer group. His son was shot 7 times last week.
1: Did he survive? Jesus.

0: praying to.
1: Woo! Somebody say,
0: we are.

0: first time I got in front of people and performed was very young. My parents would always make me dance Michael Jackson's moves in front of the family. I guess the first professional stage that I actually went on were talent shows at school. And from there, you know, eventually made my way on into underground hip hop clubs where I was grabbing the mic and performing for hip hop fans.
1: So wake me up when it's all over. When I'm wiser and I'm older.
0: I started recording when I was 15. I met DJ Exile through a mutual friend in high school, and he was looking for an MC to record on his mixtape. That was the beginning of my career. I owe a lot to DJ Exile because he taught me to make beats, to record, and also to hustle and sell tapes. The tape made it around the world. And by the time I got to university, I had fans in Finland, Sydney, fans in England. After that first album, I decided I'd stop rapping and start singing. So then I went on a solo career and I released an album called Shine Through, another one called Good Things.
1: I tried carrying the weight of the world, but I only have two hands.
0: I received a call from the record label to let me know that Avicii was looking for a soul singer to work on his album. The first song that we worked on, it was called Black and Blue. And then there was still time left for the studio session, so I said, let's try to write something together. What ended up happening for the Wake Me Up session was completely unexpected, and we made, you know, a brilliant song.
1: All this time I was finding myself and I didn't know why.
0: The journey to get to this point has been long. I wouldn't necessarily say tough. I never really focused on music as a career. It was always a hobby. Any success that came was icing on the cake because my reward was just being able to make music and maybe even have a few fans who liked what I did. Now it feels really good to actually focus on music full time and have a career. I'm about to release my third solo album called Lift Your Spirit. I titled the album to suggest

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I want to know, have you ever been so sick you couldn't pray? You never experienced it, you just keep on living. I can talk about it tonight because I've experienced it. I recall September 71, I went into the hospital because I was becoming paralyzed. The doctor said I had two herniated discs in my spine that needed to be removed. But I was afraid to go through with that operation because I was told if the doctors made one mistake, I'd never walk again. Thank you, Jesus.

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After I had a talk with myself, then I had a talk with Dr. Jesus. I told him I would go in there if he would go with me. Speak to the doctors and tell the doctors what to do. The 29th day of March, I went into that operating room with no fear. I had to learn to walk again. I had to learn to use my hands again. But tonight I can say thank God. I can go anywhere. I can sit down to the piano and sing and play again. But so many nights while lying there in that hospital, my body was racked with pain. 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

0: 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Wow Gospel 2012.
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0: Featuring 30 of the year's top gospel artists and songs. From Kirk Franklin, Mary Mary, Fred Hammond, Ernest Pugh, Isaac Carey, and many more. Wow Gospel 2012. In stores and online now. Also available on DVD.
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It's easy to praise when you got some money, and it's easy to praise when things are going well, but can you praise them when it's just ramen noodles and you don't know anything about ramen noodles and 5 for 99 cents and you can eat all? 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

0: Lots of honking.
1: I wrote it, but I didn't sing it. But if you help me, maybe I'll do a little bit of the chorus. Donnie, you should come help me.

got to remind yourself at times, when it seems like everybody's falling off, God never will.

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If you don't mind, I'd like to sing this song right here. Listen.

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y'all heard it first. 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

0: rough, rugged, and raw. 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The gospel.
1: R-A-W.
0: Rough, rugged, and raw. The gospel, still keeping it pure. The gospel.

Accompanied by Hezekiah Walker and the Love Fellowship Crusade Choir. Please welcome one of my dearest friends and one of the most popular voices of gospel music, Miss CeCe Winans.

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Let this be your song of this year to the Lord.

for grace, for I need somebody to prophesy with your body language. Just say, what you say? God is leaning in my direction. Don't prophesy. I said he's leaning.

0: Someone is at the cry of your heart tonight. All I want is you.
1: All I want is you.
0: Come on, if you mean that, would you lift up your hands and tell him, all I want is you.
1: All I want is you.
0: Come on, all over this room. He's the focus of our attention.

0: is the very first single off of the my what is it? It's my second album, so that's my sophomore album. And this album I think is gonna be breakthrough for me on a few different levels. It's actually kind of all being shot in this building, and it's based on a dream I had where I was running through all of these rooms.
1: Action, Miguel.
0: There's a gymnast. I don't think you caught the gymnast, but there's a gymnast. It's just the really, really random.
2: I am about to tumble down a very narrow and scary hallway, so we'll see how this goes. Good luck.
3: Yeah, okay. There we go.
1: Copy you. One more time, same thing. Go on, starting in tight on our face, Josh. Roll tape, roll camera. Action on you. Eyes, reaction. Action, rickshaw.
0: Spoke to the imagery. Not so much, I wasn't trying to like beat everybody over the head with bad bitches, but amazing ass and titties. I love all that, trust me. But I think it was more about the composition, you know, and the emotion. I think the girls that we picked really speak to the dreams that I had, and they kind of are more of the vibe. You know what I mean? It's like a situation could be happening, and for some reason, your perspective is so ominous. Like, you understand that what else is going on and why you're there, even though you don't realize how you got there, you know, or what it's about. So these girls are kind of like that, and I think their looks and whatnot all speak to that, like, sensibility.

and give you white milk. But if you think that's something, God's chemical laboratory of redemption took my black soul and dipped it in red blood. And I came out white as snow.

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You can't avoid it. You can't get around it. But you can live through it.

0: this is only temporary.
1: So live through it.
0: Hallelujah. It always hurts more when it's someone close to you.
1: Someone you love.
0: Yeah.
1: May have just

0: this is not the end.
1: No, this one loves me
0: for you.
1: For you.
0: There's life after this is over.

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He was in the beginning with God. All things were made through him, and without him, nothing was made that was made.

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But I decided I didn't want to sing it by myself anymore. So I invited some of my dear friends to help me sing about freedom and cause it to ring.

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Me and Ann here, we were the members in the church. And let me tell you something. It's hard to come in contact with Jesus.

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Mama said, I'm sick of you going down to that church playing with God. Then and there, we went outdoors, we started playing church. I sat down on the bottom step. My brother was a preacher, and we were the members in the church. He put some

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And not lie. Come on, choir, let them know that if the Lord said.

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1: Just focus your mind on him. Come on. Everybody with hands raised, just focus your mind on him. 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

0: come short of the glory of God. 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
1: Believe on the Lord Jesus Christ, and thou shalt be saved. Acts 16:31.
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3: Children, obey your parents in the Lord, for this is right. Ephesians 6:1.
2: D.
1: Depart from evil and do good. Psalms 34:14.
2: E.
4: Even a child is known by his doings. Proverbs 20:11.
2: F.
5: Fear not, for I am with thee. Isaiah 43:5.
2: G.
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0: 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Psalm 34:13.
1: L.
2: Look unto me and be ye saved. Isaiah 45:22.
1: M.
3: 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John 3:7.
1: N.
4: No man can serve two masters. Matthew 6:24.
1: Oh,
5: give thanks unto the Lord, for he is good. Psalm 118:1.
1: He.
6: 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Psalm 147:1.
1: Q.
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1: R.
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1: Thee!
0: Vengeance is mine, saith the Lord. Romans 12:19.
1: W!
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I used to love this town and this neighborhood. The streets were safe, the schools were good, the mill was humming 24/7. I was farming on the line.

You know I love my country, and I'm not one to complain. But there's a lot of us that feel like we've been left stranded here.